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It's Dalton coming in to hang out with you this Friday night, getting you ready for the weekend with some of your favorite hits, and maybe coming up soon, the chance to win some concert tickets. 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We've got David Guetta and Bebe Rexha, as well as Leon Thomas coming up. But to get us started, here's the newest from Harry Styles. It's Kissin'

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Stadium on July 11th. Again, right now, be caller 5 to 417-578-9292 to score those tickets. Keep it right here. 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

0: Hits at 92.5. Congratulations, you are caller number 5. Who do I have on the line tonight?
1: Hey there, it's Jenny.
0: Jenny, again, you're caller 5, which means you just scored a pair of tickets to see Post Malone in Jelly Roll on July 11th.

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11: Rain chances are going up as we get into the weekend. We'll see some cloud cover around as we head through the night to low near 70. Showers and some thunderstorms likely Saturday. A good day to have some inside plans, a high of 81. Areas of rain and some thunder likely Sunday as well, your high 83. I'm meteorologist Mark Thibodeau.

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It's Kissin' 92.5.

0: way. 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Don't forget Father's Day is coming up right around the corner. And if you're ill-prepared, well, shame on you. 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We've got Benson Boone coming up next. 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

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And what are we discussing this evening? Well, Uber has revealed some of the most bizarre things that have been left behind besides just phone wallets and keys, some strange ones like dentures and even a dishwasher. But I want to know, what is the worst thing you have ever left behind in an Uber? 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Again, let me know what you left behind in an Uber. Keep it right here. It's Dominic Fike. It's KISSIN 92.

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Man, I watch my body like the day, I watch how much, yeah. Anything you said, them girl, I do it like it's hot.

0: in the back of an Uber and then never heard from them again. 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
2: rain chances are going up as we get into the weekend. We'll see some cloud cover around as we head through the night to low near 70. Showers and some thunderstorms likely Saturday. A good day to have some inside plans, a high of 81. Areas of rain and some thunder likely Sunday as well, your high 83. I'm meteorologist Mark Thibodeau.

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0: Kissin' 92.5, and would you look at the time? We're about 10 minutes away from getting started with the Plato's Closet Top 9 at 9 tonight. 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

Madison, 92.5. It's Teddy Swims with Mr. Know-It-All coming in at number 7 tonight for the Plato's Closet Top 9 at 9. 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Right now at number 6, here's Olivia Rodrigo with Drop Dead. 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

Kissin' 92.5 coming in at number 4 tonight for the Plato's Closet Top 9 at 9. It's Pitbull and Lil Jon's I Love Miami. 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Plus, right now, you thought it was over, but I've got another shot for Free Ticket Friday for your chance to win tickets to see Post Malone and Jelly Roll. So right now, be caller 5 to 417-578-9292. Again, right now, caller 5, 417-578-9292. Keep voting for the Plato's Closet Top 9 at 9, though. Right now at number 3, here's Bella Kay's I Love It, I Love It, I Love It. It's Kissin' 92.5.

0: and 92.5, your 10 in a row hit music station. Coming in all the way at number one tonight for the Plato's Closet Top 9 at 9, it's Harry Styles with American Girls. 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Now, just because the Plato's Closet Top 9 at 9 is done for the night, that does not mean that you should leave just yet. We've still got plenty of your favorites on the way, including Katy Perry coming up shortly. It's Kissin' 92.5.
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10: Rain chances are going up as we get into the weekend. We'll see some cloud cover around as we head through the night to low near 70. Showers and some thunderstorms likely Saturday. A good day to have some inside plans, a high of 81. Areas of rain and some thunder likely Sunday as well, your high 83. I'm meteorologist Mark Thibodeau.

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Jason, 92.5. It's Miguel, it's Dalton, and it's a sure thing that every single Friday, I'm going to tell you about what movies I think you should watch, because it's one of my favorite things. Feature Film Friday's coming up in just 10 minutes, so make sure you stay tuned. But before that, here's Bella Kay's I Love It, I Love It, I Love It. It's Kissin' 92.5.

0: Kissin' 92.5, your 10 in a row hit music station. It's Tame Impala and Jenny's Dracula, one of the most well-known horror movie characters of all time. Well, speaking of movies, that's what I'm ready to talk to you about for your Feature Film Friday. I'm going to let you know about everything that came out today that I'm really excited for. And to start off, it's one that I'm sure many of us are also excited for, and that is Scary Movie 6. That's right, there's a new one, just like there was also a new Scream movie, so of course we're getting another one. This, of course, returns the Wayan brothers, Anna Faris, and Regina Hall. We've got a lot of other cameos as well. One of the returning ones is Shaq, so I was very excited about that, but I don't want to spoil any of the others for you. If you're a Scary Movie fan, I think you're going to enjoy this one, because we get parodies like Get Out, Sinners, Weapons, Wednesday, The Substance, and even Michael. That's right, we've got some pretty recent parodies in here, so this is one you're going to want to watch as soon as possible to make sure that you get all the jokes before they somehow get outdated, even though they're like only a few weeks behind. But this one, if you're a Scary Movie fan, you might love. If you're not, you probably won't like it. It's got a 27% from critics and a 71% from audiences. After that, we have one that I've been excited for, that is Power Ballad, directed by John Carney, who is mostly known for his music-based films. This one stars Paul Rudd and Nick Jonas, and yes, it does involve music. The soundtrack is awesome. I love Paul Rudd. I love Nick Jonas. It's got an 85% from critics and an 84% from audiences. I think that is definitely one worth going to check out. And last but not least, the Masters of the Universe movie, directed by Travis Knight, who did Paranorman, of all things, and even the Bumblebee movie. Now, this one stars Nicholas Galitzine, who was in The Sheep Detectives most recently, which absolutely love that one. We also have Camila Mendez, who was in Riverdale, and Jared Leto, and Idris Elba for this movie. Stacked cast. I think it's going to be a lot of fun. It's got a 66% from critics, however, a nice 87% from audiences. But that is going to do it for your Feature Film Friday. What are you most excited to see in the theater? Let me know. Text, call 417-578-9292 and keep it right here. We've got more of your favorite hits on the way, including music from BTS coming up shortly. 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
11: Rain chances are going up as we get into the weekend. We'll see some cloud cover around as we head through the night to low near 70. Showers and some thunderstorms likely Saturday. A good day to have some inside plans, a high of 81. Areas of rain and some thunder likely Sunday as well, your high 83. I'm meteorologist Mark Thibodeau.

Kissin 92.5. It's Dalton still with you this Friday night. And what I want is to take a moment to wish a happy birthday to none other than Pete Wentz of Fall Out Boy, one of my all-time favorite bands. So happy birthday to him. And to celebrate, I'm going to play my favorite Fall Out Boy song. Here's This Ain't a Scene. It's an arms race. It's Kissin 92.5.

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Kiss in 92.5, your 10 in a row hit music station. It's Dalton, and I'm not hot to go anywhere just yet. I've got one more hour with you this Friday night, so let's make the most of it with more of the biggest hits on the way from the Chainsmokers and Shaboozy. But before that, here's Pitbull and Lil Jon with I Love Miami. It's Kiss in 92.5.

Kissin' 92.5, it's David Guetta and Teddy Swims. And if you want to go see the Odyssey in IMAX, sadly, tickets might already be gone. Even though there's still months until the movie comes out. I'm going to give you more details coming up in about 10 minutes. But before that, here's Harry Styles with American Girls. It's Kissin' 92.5.

0: Kiss and 92.5, your 10 in a row hit music station. It's Olivia Dean with So Easy to Fall in Love, and it is not very easy to get your hands on tickets to see The Odyssey in IMAX this year. Now, you may remember last summer some tickets went on sale, sold out almost instantly. Well, now AMC has put tickets on sale. Same situation. Wait times were reaching almost an hour. The AMC app almost crashed. It was a madhouse, and tickets are now gone. Now, if you're unfamiliar with The Odyssey, directed by Christopher Nolan, it's going to star Matt Damon, Tom Holland, Zendaya, Anne Hathaway, Robert Pattinson, just to name a few. To put it simply, this movie is a very, very big deal, and it's one that I'm super excited for. Now, I was going to try to go see it in IMAX. I don't know how easily that's going to happen now. I may have to watch it the first time at a normal theater and then wait until an IMAX showing becomes available, because at this rate, it's going to be a while. But did you manage to score tickets? Were you even trying to, or are you now going to try to because you're just realizing how big of a deal this is? Let me know. Text, call 417-578-9292. Keep it right here. We've got more music from Sienna Spyro coming up shortly. It's Kiss of 92.5.
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10: Could be a little bit soggy here for the first weekend of June. Mostly cloudy skies and a sunrise, a low of 70. Later on Saturday, a chance of showers and thunderstorms. One or two could have some gusty downpours, perhaps. Highs in a low to mid-80s, and yet another round of rain and thunder overnight Saturday into Sunday. Sunday's high 82. My meteorologist, Mark Thibodeau.

Kiss in 92.5, it's Sierra and Missy Elliott's One Two Step. 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
1: Kissin' 92.5, your 10 in a row hit music station. It's Dalton, and it's time for me to run my way home this Friday night. But don't you worry, I'll see you again tomorrow. Just because I'm leaving, that doesn't mean you should go just yet. XYZ with Eric Zachary is going to get you into your Saturday morning. And before I go, here's Zara Larson. It's Kissin' 92.5.

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1: XYZ with Eric Zachary. This has to be Audrey. I don't know why else we would be talking about Ice Age on this show, but yeah, the animated film Ice Age. I guess they're making another one.
2: Okay, the franchise. I didn't realize, because I was like, wow, there are a lot of Ice Ages, right?
3: Yeah.
2: This is the sixth Ice Age.
3: We got to be out of the Ice Age at this point.
2: Whatever. But it's coming out February 2027. The first one, it was released in 2002.
1: Well, I feel like this happens with a lot of these franchises where they start to get to a point where like the original actors aren't even attached to it anymore. They're just trying to churn them out.
2: Yeah.
1: Because like, wasn't Ray Romano one of the voices from the very first Ice Age?
3: I think so.
1: I doubt he's coming back.
2: He is coming back.
3: I doubt he's coming back. It's crazy.
1: Now that I say it out loud,
2: he's on the poster.
3: Okay, every Ice Age has gone to theaters as
2: and
3: well.
2: And Queen Latifah's going to be in it too.
1: Who is watching this movie?
3: I don't know.
2: I'm saying.
1: How many times can we be like, wow, it's crazy. They're cold.
3: When does the Stone Age start?

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4: Could be a little bit soggy here for the first weekend of June. Mostly cloudy skies and a sunrise, a low of 70. Later on Saturday, a chance of showers and thunderstorms. One or two could have some gusty downpours, perhaps. Highs in a low to mid-80s, and yet another round of rain and thunder overnight Saturday into Sunday. Sunday's high 82. I'm meteorologist Mark Thibodeau.

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1: 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Mom's Hot Take on XYZ with Derek Zachary. It's coming up next. My mom joining the show to provide her version of what's trending pop culture or
2: definitely
1: more things that just interest her.
2: I think they interest everybody when they listen.
1: Like what, Mom?
2: Well, conventions. So I've never been a big convention gal.
1: You ever heard of conventions? Where people gather and talk about mutual interests?
3: The trending thing conventions.
1: Yeah.
2: I've never been one that was like, I have a yearning to go to a button collection or something like that,
1: right,
2: or a convention.
1: Sure. Button collection convention.
2: Yeah, I'm sure they exist. Anyways, this one I would go to, and okay. I'm going to, you're going to laugh at me, but I would like to go to the crime convention.
4: Crime Con.
2: Happened this past week.
1: What do you do? Is this for like the people that are really into like
2: podcasts? The podcasts and stuff. And the Nancy Grace. Nancy Grace was there. I love Nancy Grace.
1: Okay.
2: She's small. My God, she's tiny. She's 4'9".
1: Is she really 4'9"? My God.
3: That's crazy.
1: That can't be
3: that
1: right.
3: That can't be real.
1: It's legally a little person. That is, she's not 4'9".
3: Well, she's 5'2". She's 5'2".
1: Okay. Big 5'2". Difference.
2: Yeah. Not a big difference. A small difference. There was...
1: Mom, all right. We'll talk about crime conventions and no Nancy Grace next on Mom's Hot Take.

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1: Mom's hot take on XYZ with Eric Zachary. 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
2: You know that I'm a big crime podcast junkie.
1: I didn't know that.
2: Oh, God, I love. And your girlfriend loves it, too. And I saw some clips from people who were at CrimeCon convention. And for the first time in my whole life, I thought I would have liked to have been there and met some of these people.
1: I've done a lot of conventions. I've either worked them or attended them for varying things. And I just don't know what you would do at CrimeCon. Like, do they have like an OJ booth and people could try on a glove?
2: No, they hear the speakers talk.
1: Casey Anthony corner, like I don't like,
2: maybe there's a lot of books for sale. There's a lot of speakers.
1: But what do you do at this crowd? Like, do they
2: share secrets? Like, where is Nancy?
3: Okay.
2: Where is Nancy Guthrie's mom? I mean, where is?
1: Not there.
2: Oh, God. But we all discuss like what happened to her. I mean, how exciting to be in a room full of people that really get you.
4: What was the last crime podcast you listened to?
2: Crime Junkies.
1: Okay. And
4: like, were they there? Were they? Or is that,
2: yeah, those two ladies were there. Okay. Ashley Banfield, I listen to a lot right now. We're big on the Brian Hooker murder or whatever he did to his wife, said allegedly. And
1: that's not how you phrase that.
2: Okay. Well, it's the way I
1: that's
2: did.
1: The dude
2: so
1: that
2: there
1: like
2: you
1: is
2: go.
1: Getting accused for like pushing his wife off a sailboat, right?
2: All right. Right.
1: Yeah, okay.
2: And there's
1: so you just go to these conventions and you try to solve them, or
2: yeah, we're out there actively solving these things, and I want to go.
1: There's several conventions of these that happen around the world, and they're called detective departments and police departments.
2: Crime conventions.
1: Okay, all right. Mom's hot take: she wants to join a crime convention.
2: Please join me, please.
1: XYZ with Eric Zachary.
2: Invite me. Yeah, they talk about it.
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0: It's Kissin 92.5. Drink and Think is coming up on XYZ with their Zachary. We kind of rotate who goes to the bars and talks to the patrons.
1: Yes.
0: I should have been, I almost said the drunks, and I was like, let's go with patrons.
1: Yeah.
0: But anyway, people who have been consuming alcohol and give some pop trivia quiz questions. I sound like I've been drinking now just because I'm getting stuck on the saliva in my mouth. Audrey and Jordan, you did this week's Drink and Think. Who hosted it? I don't even know.
1: Me, Jordy did.
2: Jordan.
0: Me, Jordy. Uh-oh. Yeah. All right. That means Drink and Think is back, you animals. That's usually how he starts it. All right. Drink and Think's coming up next.

0: Kissin 92.5, your 10 in a row hit music station. It's called Drink and Think on XYZ with Derek Zachary, all brought to you by O'Reilly Auto Parts, your professional parts people. Jordan hosted this week's Drink and Think. Let's take a listen.
1: It's Drink and Think. We're back again. Question one. Tom Holland just announced his non-alcoholic beer company, Biro, is putting out a summer shandy because his partner Zendaya doesn't like the taste of beer.
2: Right.
1: They got a summer blockbuster this
2: Jordan.
1: Summer.
0: Yeah. My God.
1: Directed by Christopher Nolan. You know the name of that film?
2: Oh, The Odyssey.
1: This guy is doing great so far. Yeah, yeah. Audrey, your phone is crazy. All right. Scooter Braun. The former manager of Justin Bieber, Ariana Grande, Demi Lovato, Kanye West, he claims he never really met Taylor Swift when purchasing her catalog. Can you sing any of the aforementioned artist's songs?
2: T-Swift comes to mind.
3: Okay.
2: Mary Mae Julian.
0: Also, would it have been formally mentioned, not aforementioned?
1: Probably.
2: Travis Kelce's greatest.
0: My God.
1: Baby, you'll say.
0: How long does this go on, Jordan?
1: Yes.
0: It stops now.
1: Question three. McDonald's is launching a World Cup adult Happy Meal, which features a Big Mac or a 10-piece nugget meal. What sport is the World Cup for?
2: Soccer.
1: So far, you're doing great, man. How do you feel?
2: Feeling good, dude.
1: All right, final question. Taylor Swift is writing a new song for Toy Story 5, which focuses around the cowgirl character. What is the cowgirl character's name?
2: Jessie!
4: Nice. All right.
1: Come on! Yes!
0: Wow.
1: It's Drink and Think, baby!
2: Baby, just say... Yes!
0: Still going. Jordan, was that recorded after the Knicks won?
5: I think that I think we were in the fourth quarter and we already knew that they solidified the game. So
0: Jordan's a big Knicks fan, and I mean, I gotta be honest, that's probably the drunkest you've ever sounded during a drinking thing.
5: I had a couple beverages. I was feeling good about the Knicks. Yeah,
0: I think you had a few buckets, bro. You asked him, like, you're doing great so far after the first question.
5: I just really liked the guy. We became friends. We're following each other.
6: Nice guy.
5: Yeah, he was really cool. Shout out Max.
0: All right, what a cool little bromance. If you want to watch this week's Drink and Think, you can see it. I haven't seen it in person yet, so we'll encounter this together. There is video evidence at XYZ Content on Instagram.

0: It's Kissin' 92.5. I have come to the realization after reading a recent headline that, Jordan, you're just Quentin Tarantino.
1: What does that even mean?
0: Like, you're a professional hater and you just say things just to say them. For no reason, really. Quentin Tarantino, who doesn't have a movie coming out,
2: right,
0: just was talking to a reporter and said, he called Hollywood a flavorless sausage factory where miscast actors, there's audience pandering and stupid-ish torpedoes every new movie, and just basically is hating, even though he's no longer producing movies. Like, he retired, essentially.
2: He came down from the mountaintop to just say the meanest thing possible.
0: Yeah, I don't know. It's unclear why he did this interview.
2: Right.
0: Mm-hmm. He just came to hate. And that's why I think that Jordan is just Quentin Tarantino.
2: So you find me to be a big hater?
0: Yeah, Tarantino's working on a play right now. He's not even like in movies anymore. Yeah, he's working on the Poppin' Jay Cavalier, okay, which is going to, premiere in London's West End in 2027. Huh. Tarantino produced Broadway show?
2: Good for him. I got no hate there, but I mean, I guess I can
0: see him.
2: I can
0: see
2: some similarities.
0: You're the same person.
2: I don't think so.
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14: Could be a little bit soggy here for the first weekend of June. Mostly cloudy skies and a sunrise, a low of 70. Later on Saturday, a chance of showers and thunderstorms. One or two could have some gusty downpours, perhaps. Highs in a low to mid 80s, and yet another round of rain and thunder overnight Saturday into Sunday. Sunday's high 82. My meteorologist, Mark Thibodeau.

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1: I have developed something new that I like to call secret lunch.
2: Okay. Do you have a hot dog in your sleeve?
1: No, that's just Tuesday. No, Jordan, you were talking about how the other day you figured out like how to go shopping with your significant other, like, sure, you cracked the code.
2: Right.
1: I cracked the code to like getting what I want now when like my girlfriend and I can't agree on when to go to a restaurant we want to go to.
2: Okay.
1: And that's just go to it by yourself for lunch in secret. And then if you get to go again later, you just pretend it's still the first time.
3: So did you just do this?
1: Yes. Because we're in New York right now. I had the award show 2 days ago and she is an attorney. She's much smarter than me, but she has a law office here.
2: Right.
1: So I get to pretend to work from my hotel room with you guys, but I also get to like go do lunch in Manhattan. And there's a sushi place I really like. And I was like, I'm not super confident that she's not going to try to do that girl thing where she's like, well, this doesn't sound good now that it's 8:30 at night. Let's switch to Mexican or something.
2: I hate that.
1: Right. And it's not, I'm generalizing, but I don't want to risk that. I need the sushi in my life. So I'm hedging my bet. So I did a little secret lunch. And then if I go again tonight, it's a win-win.
3: Dude, I actually really like this idea.
1: This secret lunch, man.
3: You've sold me on secret lunch.

0: It's Kissin' 92.5. Let's get into your Run It Back record, all brought to you by Progressive Insurance. Charlie Puth. This track, Attention, that little staccato intro.
1: Yep.
0: Arguably one of the first songs to put him on the map outside of See You Again.
2: You've been running around, throwing that dirt all
0: I'm not saying people didn't know who he was, but I think this is one of the first songs where it's like, oh, he's here to stay as an artist
1: most
0: on his
1: definitely.
0: Own.
1: Yeah, 40 weeks on the Billboard Hot 100, peaked at number 5. I thought it should have been number 1 because exactly what you were saying. This was the one that made him stick around.
0: And stand out for sure. Little build.
1: Exactly.
0: It's before we knew he was like a savant and like could hear, I don't know, a doorbell and be like, C minor.
1: Right. So he had this on the Voice Notes album, and basically he made all these songs off of things and just ideas that he put in his Voice Notes app.
0: I heard like a toaster go off and we're like, that's a bass line.
1: He was on a train.
0: Was it really?
1: Yeah.
0: Joking.
1: Yeah.
0: Oh my God.
1: So he was on a train when this happened. He couldn't get to his laptop, so he started beatboxing on his phone, but then also was like, had seen these Instagram videos of people talking about relationships, and he was like, oh, I think these guys are just getting played by girls, even though they're saying, oh, I'm big and strong, and allegedly says that that's what the song is about.
0: I think
1: you know?
0: It's about Selena Gomez.
1: That's what everybody's kind of
0: saying. That's what the rumor is. Just so that anyone that doesn't know the whole recap, Selena had just gotten out of Justin Bieber round 3 or whatever.
1: Right.
0: And I'm not vilifying Selena Gomez. I think anyone that's ever been hurt by someone goes on to hurt one more person.
1: Sure.
0: And I think Charlie Puth was that one more person.
1: Yeah. Well, you know, you can't put that out in the news. So,
0: watch
1: you know,
0: me.
1: He said, no, I'm saying being Charlie Puth.
0: Eric. Got it. Right.
1: So he tells that story like, oh, he was watching Instagram videos and that's where the story came from. But when he was beatboxing, he just kept saying, you just want attention over and over again. Yeah. And then that's how we built the song.
0: Selena.
1: Okay.
0: Charlie Puth, Attention. 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
1: You want to put a cape on? Want to go crime busting?
2: I'm sorry.
3: You want to be Batman, like the original version?
1: I want to go be a superhero.
0: I think you're very confused of what this convention is.
1: Because
0: like, I think a crime convention is probably public speakers that are like, hey, I was a part of this investigation. And that's,
1: I am so into it. I am Nancy Drew here.
0: Yeah, but in my head, and I think in your head, you're arriving and they assign you a cape and a giant magnifying glass
3: and it's like, I'm gonna find a clue.
0: Yeah, and like you're like, oh, we're gonna fix the whole situation with Nancy Guthrie.
3: There's a whole evidence, Eric.
1: There's a whole lot of people in my age range that love these crime shows.
0: Evidence. No, mom, that says entrance. Yeah. All right, mom's hot take today. If you want to run it back, hear it on demand or any of the show on demand, just search XYZ with their exactly wherever you get your podcasts.

0: a man.
1: It's Kissin' 92.5. What's your fall asleep to media? I want to be very clear. If you're someone that just blacks your room out, you don't have any sound, not even a sound machine, no TV, nothing. I'm going to call you a psychopath, but that's really just because I'm a hater.
2: Yeah, I'm
1: wish
2: jealous
1: that I could sleep like that. Yeah, I'm jealous. It's just not how I operate, right?
2: Wait, did you just yawn, Audrey?
3: Yeah, we were talking about sleep.
2: Okay,
1: Audrey,
2: sorry.
1: We're not even halfway through the show.
3: I'm sorry.
1: It's Friday.
2: Oh, my God.
1: You're 24 years old.
3: I don't know what to tell you, man.
2: Yawning at that moment was insane. But anyway, continue.
3: Sorry.
1: I wanted to come back to, like, what do you fall asleep to that's, like, your comfort experience? And I'll start with this because I've talked about how before my girlfriend and I, who don't live together, but, you know, we'll stay over to each other's places a lot, she just loves to put the darkest, most twisted crime-solving mysteries on. Mm-hmm. And, like, some of them I can tune out. Just, like, I just like having... I also like falling asleep to something on, so I don't really care what it is. But there's twice now that she's done something that just is the most disruptive to me falling asleep. The first time was The Pit. And if you've ever watched The Pit, 95% of it is shot in an ER where it's all bright white lights flashing at you.
2: Yeah.
1: So that was the number one. I was like, no more The Pit when we're falling asleep. And she's like, okay. I got thin eyelids. I can't deal with that. Number two was last night when we get back from the award show, a few drinks, we're in Manhattan.
2: Right.
1: And here I am thinking, like, it's New York. Like, this may be like a romantic moment, or at least like we'll watch something together that's cute. She puts on this new Netflix docuseries about Michael Jackson, The Verdict, aka The Trials that you don't remember, Audrey. This was really big when he was getting accused of being a pedophile.
3: Yeah.
1: First of all, I thought those documentaries were done. I don't know that we needed any of those to really resurface, but what you definitely don't need is to be falling asleep to it.
2: That's a little crazy that she just threw on a documentary like that.
3: Right.
1: That's to sleep. I don't need to be hearing about Michael Jackson's past behaviors, what he may or may not have been accused of. Like, I don't want that as I'm going to bed.
2: Yeah.
3: Right.
1: What do you listen to or watch or fall asleep that, like, is soothing to you?
2: I think the most embarrassing one for me, and it's only happened once, but I think I need to bring it up, is I fell asleep mid Mario Kart race.
1: Oh, yeah. You've fallen asleep on me mid-conversation before.
2: It's, hey, sometimes you got to take a nap, you know? Sometimes you got to go to bed.
3: I get it.
2: Yeah.
1: Audrey, you're asleep right now. Like, open your eyes.
2: Yeah, that yawn was nuts, Audrey.
3: Sorry,
2: that was.
3: I'm tired.
1: It's what, 9 o'clock at night on a Friday?
3: Yeah.
1: You're 24?
3: That's why I'm getting tired.
2: Oh, man, that's bad.
1: You're sleepy tired. I didn't get my nap today.
3: Yeah.
1: What do you fall asleep to, Audrey, besides
3: you
1: my voice?
3: You know that I listen to the same... Okay, you know I listen to the same thing. Or I'll do, like, the true crime thing.
1: So, I don't mind true crime. I'm getting used to that. It's, like, specific types of crime I feel like are not appropriate to be falling asleep to.
3: I mean...
1: And specifically pedophilia. I would prefer not to hear about Michael Jackson's trial when I'm falling asleep.
2: Like sleeping good to a pedophilia documentary.
1: arguably... the most, like, insane, awful crime a human could commit.
2: I don't
1: want to hear. If you're talking about, like, you secretly dated a serial killer, like, I can probably tune that out enough to fall asleep at some point. But, like, I don't need to be hearing about Neverland Ranch and how magical it was. Like, because they're using real clips of him. Like, this is the fully produced documentary.
2: You're getting the Jesus juice and the Neverland Ranch cookies.
1: Yeah.
2: You don't remember that, Audrey?
3: Remember?
1: I forgot about it till last night. That's another thing. I don't want to fall asleep to the words Jesus juice.
2: Sure.
1: Nothing to do with religion. That's just not a proper term.
2: Exactly. Yeah.
1: If you do or don't believe in Christianity,
2: Jesus,
1: it's just not a great term.
2: Right.

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2: People are waiting in online lines. I could have phrased that better. There's an online wait time to try to see the new Christopher Nolan, The Odyssey in IMAX. Yeah. And people are committed to this. And I'm just like, I don't really care how it's projected. Just let me see it.
3: Well, it was filmed for 70 millimeter IMAX.
2: Yeah.
4: Right.
3: So I get it. I would feel differently if it was like, and go see it in IMAX. Nobody wants to do that if it doesn't
2: matter. Here's the thing. When Oppenheimer came out, the girl I was dating at the time was really big into like, let's see it in 70 millimeter. And right. it was cool. Don't get me wrong. In Sinners, same thing. Like there was portions of Sinners that like you would see the screen expand because that's the scene they shot on IMAX.
3: Sure.
2: It's very expensive and very difficult to shoot. Yeah, but like I've also since rewatched parts of Oppenheimer like on a plain seat back screen and I'm like, it still hits the same.
4: Right.
2: Like, I don't know that I'm like waiting online to try to get these IMAX tickets.
4: Unless I need 3D glasses, I'll see it how I see it.
3: Yeah.
2: I've never seen a 3D movie that actually worked for me.
4: Oh, you're missing out.
2: I get too caught on up and like moving the glasses up and off my face. So like, literally.
4: You're one of those kids.
2: I don't know why a Muppets 4D experience at Disney comes to mind, but yeah. Yeah, they talk about it.
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12: Could be a little bit soggy here for the first weekend of June. Mostly cloudy skies and a sunrise, a low of 70. Later on Saturday, a chance of showers and thunderstorms. One or two could have some gusty downpours, perhaps. Highs in a low to mid-80s, and yet another round of rain and thunder overnight Saturday into Sunday. Sunday's high 82. My meteorologist, Mark Thibodeau.

0: It's Kissin' 92.5. Uber has released its annual list of the weirdest lost and found items they found in a vehicle.
1: Right.
0: And some of these things are pretty crazy.
1: Is a live animal on there? Because last year they had a turtle, which I thought was nuts.
2: Live fish.
1: Okay. Live fish.
0: Yeah, dentures with two teeth. Very specific. Breast milk.
2: Pair of partial teeth in a tissue.
1: That's crazy.
0: A Donny Osmond group photo. An ankle monitor, which is crazy.
1: Bold.
0: Yeah, imagine why you're just driving a Toyota Corolla and you just get pulled over by federal marshals and you're not sure why. And they're like, oh, well, someone that rode in your car had this on. A cape with the Statue of Liberty on it.
1: Okay.
0: Two trees.
1: Okay.
0: An electrical harness, which I don't know what that, like, what's that? Like a shock collar or like something kinky.
1: Interesting.
0: A textured photo of rhinestones with a picture of Jesus.
1: Nice.
0: And a bald cap. Okay, it had to be a Pitbull concert. Grass. $200 worth of Temu items, which must have filled that vehicle.
1: Oh, that's where my dad was.
0: Yeah. A toboggan is also on
1: this
0: list.
1: That's crazy. Okay.
0: A propane tank. Yeah, the list goes on and on and on. A child's prosthetic eye is probably the craziest thing on here.
2: Yeah, that sucks.
0: Because, like, I mean, part of me is like, how do you forget that? But then, like, the other part of me is like, well, they probably couldn't see.
1: Yeah.
0: I was really waiting for the laugh on that one. But Audrey's like, okay, I've definitely found or left things in Ubers. So let's talk about it. What's the wildest thing you've left or found in an Uber next on XYZ?

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2: Uber put out its 10th annual list of lost items, things that drivers find in cars that get left behind, which begs the question, because you know if it's something of value, like, I'm not even mad. The driver's probably just keeping it if no one, like, tries to get it back.
1: Yeah.
2: That said, this list includes everything from things you would expect, like vapes, I guess Gold Mouth Grills is on this list. One singular red bottom Louboutin heel.
1: Wow.
3: That sucks.
2: A pelvis implant.
3: What?
2: That's curious.
1: Know how that works. Yeah.
2: How does it get out? 20 pounds of duck sausage. Have you guys ever brought something weird into an Uber? Like, maybe you didn't leave it, or maybe you found something, or you lost something in the Uber.
1: So I was driving for Lyft for a short amount of time.
2: Mm. I remember that, yeah.
1: Somebody left weapons in the back, like throwing knives and like...
3: What?
1: Like ninja stars. Like
2: I was going to say, wasn't it a ninja star or something? Yeah, like that, which are very illegal to have on.
1: Yeah, you, they were like real. They were like real, like super sharp. Like, I don't know if they were on their way to do battle. I picked them up from it, but they had left those in the car.
3: That's crazy.
1: But I think the craziest one, I got an Uber one time, and the guy, the ride prior, the girl was drunk and like passed out in the car. So he brought her with him on my ride. And I was like, dude, you like have to take her to the hospital.
3: What?
1: Yeah.
3: Like she was in the car?
1: She was still in the car and like
3: That's
1: dead asleep.
3: Crazy.
1: Yeah. And I was like, bro, you're not handling this the right way. Like,
3: no.
1: Yeah, it was nuts.
3: This is not.
1: Yeah, we are like borderline kidnapping.
3: Yeah.
1: Right now.
3: That's
2: Audrey,
3: really
2: you're a collector of oddities. What have you brought into a Uber?
3: Well, okay. So I don't drive. So if I'm transporting something in an Uber, it's like out of necessity because I can't like take public transportation. And the one thing that I was thinking of when I saw this list was I cut my hand open really bad one time when I was in college and I had to Uber to the ER.
2: Audrey's like, no ambulance fee for me.
1: Right.
2: I'm paying $13.25.
3: But I had a couple like kitchen towels over my wound. Like my bone was exposed.
2: Bloody towel?
1: You left bloody towels in the car, Audrey?
3: I did not leave a bloody towel in the car. I almost left a bloody towel in the car. But I was like, that was probably a bad thing to do. I've also just like brought, I don't know, like weird things. I have a lot of weird items.
1: If somebody left a bloody towel in my car, that's the end of the day, unfortunately.
3: Yeah, no. Like, I mean, I also probably would have gotten charged a very hefty fee.
1: Yeah.
3: I was also trying to hide the fact that I was bleeding everywhere. You know what I mean? Like, it was just...
2: Yeah.
3: But thank you. Shout out to that Uber driver. Thank you so much for your services. I did get it stitched up. And I did not lose my hand.
2: Okay. Thank you for taking that opportunity to thank your nameless Uber driver. I was going to talk about how like leaving things in an Uber is kind of the reason that I have a relationship now, because my first date with my now girlfriend and partner, Rachel, she left her phone, so she never responded.
3: Oh, yeah, I remember that.
2: And no showed,
3: like,
2: and then finally,
3: I think that she's
2: I thought she was lying.
1: Yeah,
2: for sure.
1: Right.
2: Now I know her definitely. She's like since left so many things, so many places.
1: Right,
2: she's just not good at that. Like the amount of times I've had to grab her phone or her purse, drinking or not. By the way, she's just not like super self aware. But I want to come back to where the part, because I just love any opportunity to bring this up. When Audrey said that you don't drive, how many attempts did you take at your driver's license?
3: Okay. I have
2: Audrey.
3: My driver's license. It took me four times.
2: Four
3: it's
2: times.
3: Fine.
1: I think this is like a once a month thing now.
3: It's fine.
2: I just feel like after three, maybe you should be just
1: throw in the towel?
2: Yeah. You bring the towel, the bloody towel with you. What's the craziest thing you brought in an Uber, Lyft, rideshare, taxi, any of the above? XYZ content on Instagram. Let us know.
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0: It's Kissin' 92.5. XYZ with Derek Zachary. It is Friday on the show. It is 1 week until Jordan's wedding.
1: Yes.
0: Six days include today.
2: Yes.
0: Yeah. How are you feeling? Are you ready?
1: Yeah, I felt like this was the longest week ever. I'm super excited to get married. I want to do this wedding.
0: Again.
1: I mean,
0: you've had like four weddings.
1: Yeah, but this is like the real wedding. I like wrote vows and everything. So
0: this is the season finale.
1: Yes.
0: Oh, that reminds me. I got to finish writing the best man speech. Okay. Thank you for that.
1: I'm definitely scared for you on that.
0: I'm not scared. I'm a public speaker, Jordan.
1: Okay.
0: I got this.
1: All right.
0: I'm just flying by the seat of my pants.
1: That could go dangerous.
0: Part of it's going to be in Portuguese. You know, to honor the culture of where you're, you know, doing the wedding.
1: Okay.
0: I'm working on that. I might throw some Greek in there just because you never know. Maybe someone there. Didn't you say your wedding planner is Greek?
1: I believe so. Yeah.
0: Okay. So, yeah, I just want to make sure I'm covering all the bases. So anyway, Jordan's wedding is in 1 week. It is abroad. Very coolly, but also slightly annoyingly so. So we'll be reporting.
1: No one besides you thinks it's annoying, but you know.
0: No, maybe just not saying that to your face. Anyway, Jordan's getting married in a week. XYZ Friday.

dance floor into a runway. Tell them make room, my body's an entree. I can turn a mad hoe into a fan. Cameras flashing, lights on, turn it up. 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
1: You thought it was hard to get Taylor Swift concert tickets on Ticketmaster. 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
2: No, so this is a little crazy. Tickets for IMAX only were released yesterday at noon.
1: Oh, okay.
2: Tickets for the rest of the regular normal screens will be out, yeah. I think, next week. But when they were released, AMC's app, like, crashed.
1: Shut down completely.
2: Because I guess it was filmed for IMAX, and so everybody's like, we gotta see it. Like,
1: it's only way to see it, yeah.
2: Yeah.
1: Also, if you're AMC and you're re-upping your back-end web structure like 3 years ago, you gotta be like, okay, we're on the wind down. Like, we don't really need a ton of bandwidth here.
3: Right.
1: So they weren't anticipating people coming back to the theaters.
2: Well, yeah.
1: I mean, it makes sense. There's very limited IMAX screenings.
3: Right.
1: And initially, my reaction is like, we'll just show it more. But then I remembered the same thing that happened with Oppenheimer, that there's only so many 71 or 72 millimeter inch films like that they can send out, because like that's how it's actually projected.
3: Okay.
1: So I think there's only like 6 or 8 or whatever that like are able to be produced. That's why it's such limited qualities to see it the way that he wants it seen versus like the digital reproduction of it.
3: Good for him, you know? Like, Christopher Nolan is just like dedicated to the craft.
2: This is all very Christopher Nolan.
3: He's in his bag for sure. Yeah, so absolutely. I'm happy for him. I probably won't see it because it's so limited, but you go, guys.
2: Yeah, I'll see it.
1: 70 millimeter. I knew it sounded wrong. 70 millimeter.
3: Got it. Okay.
1: Someone that's a film person out there is like, I can't believe you got the number wrong.
3: 71.
1: The Odyssey, Christopher Nolan's The Odyssey, comes out on July 17th. It's XYZ with Eric Zachary, your XYZ ENT Entertainment Report, all brought to you by Eggland's Best.
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1: Oh man, today on XYZ with Eric Zachary, what did we not talk about?
2: Yeah.
3: I know.
1: Ice Age is coming back for like Ice Age 12, yeah. And Audrey's really excited. Jordan's the reincarnation. I guess it's not reincarnation if he's still alive, but Jordan is Quentin Tarantino.
2: I just figured that out. I don't think that is yet to be proven or seen. Really?
3: I mean, I don't know if you really want to be throwing those allegations out there.
2: Yeah, I don't want to be that guy.
1: Jordan's a professional hater, so is Quentin Tarantino. Jordan's Quentin Tarantino. That is how my math works. I've developed secret lunch. If your partner promises you a certain type of cuisine at night and you have a partner that also changes their mind a lot, then don't leave it in their hands. Just go do a secret lunch and don't tell them that you also got it and be prepared to get it twice in one day. But if it's something you care about, like it is for me, then it's just a win. Nice. Either you had it by yourself and no one has to know, or you get it twice in a day and it's a win-win.
2: I love that you said no one has to know and then you tell the world.
1: Well, my girlfriend does not listen to this show, so that is a benefit. Don't fall asleep watching the Michael Jackson documentary. That is just not something that I feel like anyone should be okay with falling asleep to, but my girlfriend did not think that. And I was trying to sleep in a hotel room and I'm hearing about Michael Jackson allegations from 20 plus years ago. And you don't need to be hearing about that as you try to close your eyes and sleep comfortably.
2: Yep.
1: If you missed any of the show, I don't know what's more enticing than that to go listen to it. 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
11: Could be a little bit soggy here for the first weekend of June. Mostly cloudy skies and a sunrise, a low of 70. Later on Saturday, a chance of showers and thunderstorms. One or two could have some gusty downpours, perhaps. Highs in a low to mid-80s, and yet another round of rain and thunder overnight Saturday into Sunday. Sunday's high 82. I'm meteorologist Mark Thibodeau.

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1: Drink and Think is coming up on XYZ with their Zachary. We kind of rotate who goes to the bars and talks to the patrons.
2: Yes.
1: I should have been, I almost said the drunks, and I was like, let's go with patrons.
2: Yeah.
1: But anyway, people who've been consuming alcohol and give some pop trivia quiz questions. I sound like I've been drinking now just because I'm getting stuck on the saliva in my mouth. Audrey and Jordan, you did this week's Drink and Think. Who hosted it? I don't even know.
2: Me, Jordy did.
3: Jordan.
1: Me, Jordy. Uh-oh. All right. That means Drink and Think is back, you animals. That's usually how he starts it. All right. Drink and Think's coming up next. No!

0: It's Kissin 92.5. It's called Drink and Think on XYZ with Eric Zachary, all brought to you by O'Reilly Auto Parts, your professional parts people. Jordan hosted this week's Drink and Think. Let's take a listen.
1: It's Drink and Think. We're back again. Yeah. Question one. Yeah. Tom Holland just announced his non-alcoholic beer company, Biro, is putting out a summer shandy because his partner Zendaya doesn't like the taste of beer.
2: Right.
1: They got a summer blockbuster this
0: Jordan.
1: Summer.
0: Yeah. My God.
1: Directed by Christopher Nolan. You know the name of that film?
2: Oh, The Odyssey.
1: This guy is doing great so far. Yeah.
3: You're right.
1: Audrey, your phone is crazy. All right. Scooter Braun. The former manager of Justin Bieber, Ariana Grande, Demi Lovato, Kanye West, he claims he never really met Taylor Swift when purchasing her catalog. Can you sing any of the aforementioned artist songs?
2: T. Swift comes to mind.
4: Okay.
2: Mary May Julian.
0: Also, wouldn't it have been formally mentioned, not aforementioned?
1: Probably.
2: Travis Kelce's greatest.
0: My God.
1: Baby, you'll say.
0: How long does this go on, Jordan?
1: Yes.
0: It stops now.
1: Question three. McDonald's is launching a World Cup adult Happy Meal, which features a Big Mac or a 10-piece nugget meal. What sport is the World Cup for?
2: Soccer.
1: So far, you're doing great, man. How do you feel?
2: Feeling good, dude.
1: All right, final question. Taylor Swift is writing a new song for Toy Story 5, which focuses around the cowgirl character. What is the cowgirl character's name?
2: Jessie!
0: Nice. All right.
1: Come on! Yes!
0: Wow.
1: It's Drink and Think, baby!
2: Baby, just say...
1: Oh.
2: Yeah.
0: Still going. Jordan, was that recorded after the Knicks won?
1: I think we were in the fourth quarter and we already knew that they solidified the game. So
0: Jordan's a big Knicks fan, and I mean, I gotta be honest, that's probably the drunkest you've ever sounded during a drinking thing.
1: I had a couple beverages. I was feeling good about the Knicks. Yeah,
0: I think you had a few buckets, bro. You asked him, like, you're doing great so far after the first question.
1: I just really liked the guy. We became friends. We're following each other.
3: Nice guy.
1: Yeah, he was really cool. Shout out Max.
0: All right, what a cool little bromance. If you want to watch this week's Drink and Think, you can see it. I haven't seen it in person yet, so we'll see. We'll encounter this together. There is video evidence at XYZ Content on Instagram.
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0: 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Mom's hot take on XYZ with Eric Zachary. It's coming up next. My mom joining the show to provide her version of what's trending pop culture or
1: definitely
0: more things that just interest her.
1: I think they interest everybody when
0: like,
1: you listen.
0: Like what, Mom?
1: Well, conventions. So I've never been a big convention gal.
0: You ever heard of conventions? Where people gather and talk about mutual interests?
2: The trending thing, conventions.
0: Yeah.
1: I've never been one that was like, I have a yearning to go to a button collection or something like that.
0: Right.
1: Or a convention.
0: Sure. Button collection convention.
1: Yeah, I'm sure they exist. Anyways, this one I would go to, and okay. I'm going to, you're going to laugh at me, but I would like to go to the crime convention.
0: Crime con
1: happened this past week.
0: What do you do? Is this for like the people that are really into like
1: podcasts the podcasts and stuff? And the Nancy Grace was there. I love Nancy Grace.
0: Okay.
1: She's small. My God, she's tiny. She's 4'9".
0: Is she really 4'9"? My God,
2: that's crazy.
0: That can't be
2: that
0: right.
2: That can't be real.
0: It's legally a little person. That is, she's not 4'9".
2: Well, she's 5'2". She's 5'2".
0: Big difference.
1: Yeah. Not a big difference, a small difference. Anyways, there was...
0: Mom, all right, we'll talk about crime conventions and no Nancy Grace next on Mom's Hot Take.

0: 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Mom's hot take on XYZ with their exec. 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Mom, you wanted to...
1: You know that I'm a big crime podcast junkie.
2: I didn't know that.
1: Oh, God. I love you. And your girlfriend loves it, too. And I saw some clips from people who were at CrimeCon convention. And for the first time in my whole life, I thought I would have liked to have been there and met some of these people.
0: I've done a lot of conventions. I've either worked them or attended them for varying things, and I just don't know what you would do at CrimeCon. Like, do they have like an OJ booth and people get to try on a glove?
1: No, they hear the speakers talk.
0: Casey Anthony corner. Like, I don't like,
1: maybe there's a lot of books for sale. There's a lot of speakers.
0: But what do you do at this crowd? Like, do they
1: share secrets? Like, where's Nancy?
3: Okay.
1: Where is Nancy Guthrie's mom? I mean, where is?
0: Not there.
1: But we all discuss like where what happened. What happened to her? I mean, how exciting to be in a room full of people that really get you.
2: What was the last crime podcast you listened to?
1: Crime Junkies.
0: Okay. And
1: two ladies were there. Okay. Ashley Banfield I listened to a lot right now. We're big on the Brian Hooker murder or whatever he did to his wife, said allegedly. And
0: that's not how you phrase that. Okay.
1: Well, it's the way I
0: that's
1: did.
0: That's the dude
1: so
0: that's like,
1: is
0: getting accused for like pushing his wife off a sailboat, right?
1: Oh, right.
0: Yeah, okay.
1: And there's
0: so you just go to these conventions and you try to solve them, or
1: yeah. We're out there actively solving these things, and I want to go.
0: There's several conventions of these that happen around the world, and they're called detective departments and police departments.
1: Crime conventions.
0: Okay. All right. Mom's hot take. She wants to join a crime convention.
1: Please join me. Please.
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1: Invite me.
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1: XYZ with Eric Zachary. This has to be Audrey. I don't know why else we would be talking about Ice Age on this show, but yeah, the animated film Ice Age. I guess they're making another one.
2: Okay, the franchise. I didn't realize, because I was like, wow, there are a lot of Ice Ages, right?
1: Yeah.
2: This is the sixth Ice Age.
3: We got to be out of the Ice Age at this point.
2: Whatever. But it's coming out February 2027. The first one was released in 2002.
1: Well, I feel like this happens with a lot of these franchises where they start to get to a point where like the original actors aren't even attached to it anymore. They're just trying to churn them out.
2: Yeah. Right.
1: Because like, wasn't Ray Romano one of the voices from the very first Ice Age?
3: I believe so, yeah.
1: I doubt he's coming back.
2: He is coming back.
3: I doubt he's coming back. It's crazy.
1: Now that I say it out loud,
2: He's on the poster. He's on the poster.
3: Okay,
2: every
3: Ice Age has gone to theaters as well.
2: And Queen Latifah's going to be in it too.
1: Who is watching this movie?
3: I don't know.
2: I'm saying.
1: How many times can we be like, wow, it's crazy. They're cold.
3: When does the Stone Age start?
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13: going to be a little bit soggy here for the first weekend of June. Mostly cloudy skies into sunrise, a low of 70. Later on Saturday, a chance of showers and thunderstorms. One or two could have some gusty downpours, perhaps. Highs in a low to mid-80s, and yet another round of rain and thunder overnight Saturday into Sunday. Sunday's high 82. I'm meteorologist Mark Thibodeau.

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1: I have come to the realization after reading a recent headline that, Jordan, you're just Quentin Tarantino.
2: What does that even mean?
1: Like, you're a professional hater, and you just say things just to say them. For no reason, really. Quentin Tarantino, who doesn't have a movie coming out,
2: right,
1: just was talking to a reporter and said, he called Hollywood a flavorless sausage factory where miscast actors, there's audience pandering and stupid-ish torpedoes every new movie, and just basically is hating, even though he's no longer producing movies. Like, he retired, essentially.
2: He came down from the mountaintop to just say the meanest thing possible.
1: Yeah, I don't know. It's unclear why he did this interview.
2: Right, Mm-hmm.
1: He just came to hate. And that's why I think that Jordan is just Quentin Tarantino.
2: So you find me to be a big hater?
1: Yeah, Tarantino's working on a play right now. He's not even like in movies anymore. Yeah, he's working on the Poppin' Jay Cavalier, okay, which is going to, I guess, premiere in London's West End in 2027. Huh. Tarantino produced Broadway show?
2: Good for him. I got no hate there, but I mean, I guess I can
1: see
2: some similarities.
1: You're the same person.
2: I don't think so.

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1: All right, it's 2026. I'm at the point where I don't like to hold grudges, or I'm trying not to.
2: Okay.
1: Beyond one day, but we're still in the same day here. So I want to bring something else back up girlfriend, right?
2: Okay.
1: So Rachel, I love her with my whole heart. She's in New York with me right now.
2: Okay.
1: We went to this award show I was presenting at 2 nights ago. And we got back earlier on the show. I was talking about how like she fell asleep to this new Michael Jackson, The Verdict docuseries that's on Netflix. Which is an insane thing to put on to close your eyes to.
2: Sure.
1: Like nothing says good night's sleep like pedophilia accusation.
2: Yeah. That's
1: right.
2: Insane.
1: Putting that aside, even before that happened, I'm realizing why I was like, not wired, but like just it was a night. We went out. She had sandals on or like a open toed heel.
2: Okay.
1: For the award show. But like the award show happened at a theater in Times Square. So she's walking open toed through Times Square, New York juice on the ground.
2: Okay.
1: And if you know anything about Manhattan, even if you've never been in New York, it is a very inherently dirty city.
2: Dirty city.
1: We get back to the hotel room. We haven't eaten yet. I said, you know what? I'm going to run out and get us some pizza real fast downstairs. Why don't you change in your pajamas?
2: Yeah.
1: I'll be right back. And so I get back. And Jordan, you lived in New York. You know, it's very easy. You run downstairs. You grab a slice from one of the dollar spots. You come back up. I'm gone for like maybe 5 minutes. She's changed into her pajamas. She has her eye masks on. Totally cool with all that. But she is in bed. And I said, did you wash your feet? And she looked at me. And she goes, because we had talked about it prior. I said, you got to wash them toes before... you get into that bed.
3: She disobeyed the toe washing rule.
1: Okay, Audrey, I feel like Audrey. I normally, if it was any other circumstance, I'd be like, yeah,
3: no,
1: screw men.
3: Kidding.
1: That should not
3: nasty.
1: Be a rule. But like,
3: no,
1: that,
3: yeah, she should wash her feet.
1: I picked her up. I picked her
3: Sorry,
1: up
3: Rachel.
1: Out of bed, and I put her in the shower, and I said, turn the water on.
2: You gotta,
1: right
2: you
1: now.
2: Gotta wash
3: yeah,
2: the feet.
3: At least a rinse.
2: I mean, here's the thing. Like more people need to be washing their feet regularly.
3: Well, okay,
2: common
3: I
2: occurrence.
3: Didn't know that people don't wash their feet.
2: People are not washing their feet out here. If you are walking around in New York in the summer, I don't
1: in
2: care what kind of...
1: open-toed shoes?
2: Even worse, it doesn't matter what shoe you have. It's New York in the summer. Oh. Wash them feet.
1: I got one more aspect of it that's just really good. Jordan doesn't subscribe to being able to eat in bed.
2: No.
1: I'm a firm believer in eating in bed.
3: Yeah, I like
1: eating in bed. I may have converted last night because after this whole foot debacle, I get back with the pizza. She immediately drops the slice on the comforter. I'm like, all right, I drew a line through the bed. I said, you stay on that side because that's where all that grit and dirt that you brought into our lives lives.
2: Exactly.
1: Don't you dare pull that thing where you want to snuggle up to me that I'm getting pushed off the bed of the clean side.
2: America,
1: absolutely not.
2: America, up your bed etiquette and wash your feet.
1: There you go. We'll leave you with that. Happy Friday. Happy weekend. XYZ with Eric Zachary. Everybody say goodbye.
2: See ya.
3: Bye.
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6: Could be a little bit soggy here for the first weekend of June. Mostly cloudy skies into sunrise, a low of 70. Later on Saturday, a chance of showers and thunderstorms. One or two could have some gusty downpours, perhaps. Highs in a low to mid 80s, and yet another round of rain and thunder overnight Saturday into Sunday. Sunday's high 82. My meteorologist, Mark Thibodeau.

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1: This week, Baby Yoda got one Star Wars star in trouble. Tom Holland's fiance hates his non-alcoholic beer, and the Cyrus family fungus hit the ceiling. 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
9: Showers and thunderstorms will increase from this morning into the afternoon hours with a high of 78. More rain is possible overnight with a low in the upper 60s. Still wet for Sunday with showers and thunderstorms likely in a high of 84. Rain should move out early Monday, then a few breaks in the clouds with a high climbing to 89 degrees. I'm Jeff Moss.

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9: Showers and thunderstorms will increase from this morning into the afternoon hours with a high of 78. More rain is possible overnight with a low in the upper 60s. Still wet for Sunday with showers and thunderstorms likely in a high of 84. Rain should move out early Monday, then a few breaks in the clouds with a high climbing to 89 degrees. I'm Jeff Moss.

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4: Welcome to the Hollywood Five. I'm JC Chavez, and this week, Baby Yoda got one Star Wars star in trouble. Tom Holland's fiance hates his non-alcoholic beer, and the Cyrus family fungus hit the ceiling. Plus, we know a few of the people that will be at Taylor Swift's wedding, and Marlon Wayans is going to join us to talk about Scary Movie 6. It's all coming up this weekend on the Hollywood Five.

0: This is the Hollywood Five. I'm JC Chavez. Here with me for this next story is a man who already has his first sunburn of the summer, producer Trey. What's up, buddy?
1: I will need you to rub aloe on my back after this. But Camila Cabello seems to be back on the market. Now, she's been dating this guy for a year and a half. His name is Henry Jr. Chaloub, and he is rich. Now, this breakup news comes just over a month after they were spotted attending the first weekend of Coachella together. And the couple, they were first seen at the end of 2024 at an El Saab fashion show after party in Saudi Arabia, because his family owns that billion-dollar company. So she was living the high life and having a lot of fun with Henry. They were traveling the world together. They were seen in St. Bart's. And then it has just fizzled out.
0: Thank you, Trey.
2: Hollywood Five.
0: Coming up next on the Hollywood Five, Tom Holland's fiance Zendaya is not a fan of his non-alcoholic beer company. Find out why next.
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16: Showers and thunderstorms will increase from this morning into the afternoon hours with a high of 78. More rain is possible overnight with a low of the upper 60s. Still wet for Sunday with showers and thunderstorms likely in a high of 84. Rain should move out early Monday, then a few breaks in the clouds with a high climbing to 89 degrees. I'm Jeff Maugham.

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0: I'm JC Chavez, and joining us on the phone right now is Gray Drake from CBR Presents. She's our official movie critic. So let's get the official review of Masters of the Universe, Gray.
1: You have seen it before. You can already guess the ending, probably, for the most part. What it has is totally over-the-top visuals, a lot of jokes that I found very funny. There are things that you might remember if you were a fan of He-Man back in the day. And ultimately, I thought it was a very fun movie.
0: And they got another one going for us. What did you think of Scary Movie 6?
1: If you have an adult beverage or 7 and you go see these movies, they are so funny. I was really impressed. So the fact that they screened it for critics, I think, means that it's really going to give Back Rooms a run for its money. And it's like, if you recognize the thing that they're making fun of, it's 3 times funnier than it is normally. But you actually don't have to know anything about any of them, especially if you're drunk.
0: And if you want to stay home, over on Netflix is that new Jennifer Lopez rom-com Office Romance. Tell me it's a good date night movie because I want to stay in.
1: Thoroughly predictable. They didn't even bother really having anything too creative be in there. But she is the CEO of an airline. She's very high-powered. She's very business-like. She has a lot of great office looks. And that's really as interesting as the movie gets. Now, I was not fully engaged in it. I thought it was a little too predictable. But those two people together are so good that I did laugh out loud. So, yeah, this is a very pleasant streaming movie for you.
0: Thank you, Gray. Catch up with you next week.
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16: Showers and thunderstorms will increase from this morning into the afternoon hours with a high of 78. More rain is possible overnight with a low of the upper 60s. Still wet for Sunday with showers and thunderstorms likely at a high of 84. Rain should move out early Monday, then a few breaks in the clouds with a high climbing to 89 degrees. I'm Jeff Maugham.

0: And there are these amazing puppeteers. It takes about six people. It's just like real magic. Like, she was so stunned. Then Dolly sings a lullaby to Baby Yoda. We send Baby Yoda back up to the spaceship. We go about the party. Another Baby Yoda comes down the stairs, and she's like, Baby Yoda, you look very tired. What happened? 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Something happened to this Baby Yoda in these 2 hours.
1: The same thing happened to me at a bachelor party, except the ambulance really did have to come for the second exotic dancer. That's why you got to stretch before you dance, people. Hollywood Five.
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0: I'm JC Chavez. This is the Hollywood Five. And with me now is my friend Anna Szabo, our Taylor Swift wedding correspondent. What's the latest with the wedding, Anna?
1: Well, I'm checking my mailbox every single day. I will keep you posted, but also keep it a secret. Because do you think that the media actually knows anything about this wedding? Be so honest.
0: I don't think so, because I think Taylor Swift's friends truly want to remain her friends and don't want to say anything.
1: I think so, too. But the media, of course, this is the hottest wedding of the century, probably. Yeah. Taylor Swift, Travis Kelce. So they're claiming that the wedding is going to happen July 3rd in New York City. Will it? Time will tell. But they're also reporting that they know the guest list. Are they right? Time will tell.
0: Okay.
1: They're saying that Karlie Kloss has officially been invited. Not so sure about that, because Taylor and Karlie had a falling out years ago. So unless they've become friends again and nobody knows, I don't really see why she would be at the wedding.
0: Right.
1: They're also saying that Benson Boone is confirmed to be attending. He was an opening act on the Eras tour. So very possible that they have a friendship.
0: They sound like educated guesses is what they are.
1: Extremely educated guesses, because there's also some media outlets that are like, we have the guest list, and on it is like Ed Sheeran, Selena Gomez, Gigi Hadid,
0: Patrick Mahomes.
1: Yeah, people that are, of course, already famously known to be friends with Taylor Swift. There's also a lot of rumors on if Blake and Ryan will be there, Blake Lively and Ryan Reynolds. That's going to be something interesting to see. Also Miles Teller and Kelly Teller. Because Taylor and Travis are both friends with them. And the media is reporting that they had a falling out too, but I'm not so sure about that. Everybody wants an invite to this wedding, myself included.
0: Taylor and Travis should invite a rando. Just one random person, random address, and just invite them.
1: You know what they should do? And we Swifties have joked about this. If Taylor wants to really, really sell out her next album, put a golden ticket and say there's one wedding invitation in one album. Best-selling album of all time.
0: Good luck finding it. Good luck finding one. Hollywood Five. Coming up next on the Hollywood Five, we're talking with Marlon Wayans about the world of comedy and rebooting the Scary Movie franchise next.
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14: Showers and thunderstorms will increase from this morning into the afternoon hours with a high of 78. More rain is possible overnight with a low of the upper 60s. Still wet for Sunday with showers and thunderstorms likely in a high of 84. Rain should move out early Monday, then a few breaks in the clouds with a high climbing to 89 degrees. I'm Jeff Moss.

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9: Showers and thunderstorms will increase from this morning into the afternoon hours with a high of 78. More rain is possible overnight with a low of the upper 60s. Still wet for Sunday with showers and thunderstorms likely at a high of 84. Rain should move out early Monday, then a few breaks in the clouds with a high climbing to 89 degrees. I'm Jeff Maugham.

0: This is the Hollywood Five. I'm JC Chavez. Here with me for the biggest story of the week is producer Trey. What's going on, Trey?
1: Yeah, you know what frustrates me most about celebrity gossip is watching how the celebrities just get off time and time again when they do dumb things out in public. So Shia LaBeouf is not going to go to jail after a Mardi Gras bar altercation back in February. He took a plea deal instead of heading to trial this week. So he plead guilty to 3 misdemeanor battery counts and received a suspended sentence and probation. The judge gave him a 6-month suspended sentence with 2 years probation. His attorney issued a statement after the plea and said the police and DA investigation proved exactly what Shia said from the beginning. This was nothing more than a minor Mardi Gras bar tussle. Mr. LaBeouf came to court wanting to take accountability for his part in what happened, and he has done so. Now he is looking forward to focusing on family, work, and new creative project. So I guess we're getting a new Shia LaBeouf movie or an art installation, or he's gonna travel to the moon. I don't know anymore with Shia, but he has skated by again. Just a little slap on the wrist.
0: Appreciate you, buddy. And that right there is your Hollywood Five. I'm on Instagram at JSI5 and TikTok as well at JSI Chavez. We'll see you next week for the 5 biggest stories in Hollywood on the Hollywood Five.
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Hey guys, and happy Saturday. I hope you're having a great weekend. I am. I've been busy packing, so a productive weekend and exciting because I'm moving into my new place. So I'm chilling with you for a little bit, and then I'll be back to that shortly. Any tips, any packing tips are welcome. Beauty with an IE. No Y in the Beat on social. Swear.

What's going on, guys? It is Kissin', your 10 in a row hit music station. And look, I love my man. I'm very happy. But there are certain, like, single people luxuries that people in relationships miss out on. So, look, if you're in that time, you haven't found your person, you're dating around, just enjoy. Savor the

It's Kissin' 92.5, your 10 in a row hit music station. And of course, there are benefits to being in a relationship. I am in my most healthiest, best relationship of my entire life right now, so I'm very happy and grateful for my partner. But also, there's benefits of being single, okay? So if you've not found your person, I want you to think about this. These are all the luxuries that you're getting right now in life, like never having to compromise or discuss plans. Know what's for dinner, what to watch. Like, you get to do

0: whenever you want. You also know that piece of chocolate cake you left in the fridge will still be there whenever you want it. You can starfish the whole entire bed unless you have a dog that takes up half of it. What else? Setting the temperature to whatever you prefer. 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This is your time to get to know you, know what you want, and do whatever you want. 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I wouldn't trade it for the world, but I did enjoy those single moments. Yeah, they talk about it.
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8: Showers and thunderstorms will increase from this morning into the afternoon hours with a high of 78. More rain is possible overnight with a low of the upper 60s. Still wet for Sunday with showers and thunderstorms likely in a high of 84. Rain should move out early Monday, then a few breaks in the clouds with a high climbing to 89 degrees. I'm Jeff Moss.

It's Kissin' 92.5, and each night during the week, we got Dalton and Plato's Closet counting down the biggest songs of the day with our top 9 at 9. Who will make it? Maybe your favorite artist. We'll reach number 1 tonight. Get those requests.

0: 92.5, your 10 in a row hit music station. And congratulations in order for singer Dua Lipa. She got married this weekend, tying the knot to actor Callum Turner. The two had an intimate ceremony in England, and honestly, I loved her look. It was very timeless, giving kind of like old school Hollywood, maybe like a little Princess Diana. I loved it. She had this huge hat on, and it was like a white suit dress with these beautiful gold buttons down the front. You really have to just see it for yourself. It's so good and so timeless, like I said.
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What is something your younger self would never believe that you're doing now? 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

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And today we're talking about what are the things that your younger self would never believe that you do now. Like I said, public speaking for me, which is crazy considering my job. Also, getting excited about, you know, clean sheets and grocery deals. The things that change when you're in your 30s. But let me know yours. Beauty with an IE, no Y in the beat on social.

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0: It's Kissin' 92.5, your 10 in a row hit music station. And today we're talking about the things that our younger self would never believe that we're doing now. Probably for me, I mean, I have a lot of things, but I hated public speaking, which is funny because I do it for a living. But being on the radio is different. Like, I don't see you, you don't see me. I'm in this little box. Even when I first started in radio, I still was very nervous about public speaking. Now, I don't care. Throw me out there. Give me a mic. Hey, guys, which is such a different personality for me. I was so shy growing up, but I always had it like inside me to like want to be not shy and to put myself out there. So I definitely know little Bianca would be freaking out, probably hiding her eyes, turning around in a corner. Couldn't even look at Bianca now. What about you?
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8: Got those showers and thunderstorms here as we go through the afternoon, though. Keep the showers. Could hear thunder headed up to the upper 70s. Tonight, scattered showers and storms, mostly cloudy and 68. And then showers and thunderstorms ahead for our Sunday. Could see some heavy rain, high of 83. I'm meteorologist Jeff Hina.

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0: runway. We are Kissing 92.5, your 10 in a row hit music station. And today we're talking about the things that our younger self would be shocked to see us doing. Let me see, I'm going through my messages. I posted this on social. You can follow me, Beauty with an IE. No I in the beat. Oh, I like this one. Renee said, being adventurous when it comes to things on the menu. I am a pretty picky eater, but I have to say, I have stepped outside of my comfort zone recently and I've loved it. Well, except this last time. Not that it didn't taste good. Mentally, I can't get over it. So I went to a French restaurant. You see where I'm going here? And they brought us frog legs. It's like a compliment because my friend is the chef and I felt bad. Like I had to take a bite, but I will never do it again. Not that they didn't taste good. It tastes like chicken, as cliche as that sounds. And they were like on butter and garlic and, you know, really seasoned well, but I don't know. Mentally, I just couldn't get past the fact that it was frog legs. Like as soon as I put it in my mouth, I was like, nope, don't want to do this. And it wasn't from the flavor. So I guess I've got more adventurous, but I'm still pretty tame with my palate. Gave me like a cheeseburger, ketchup, cheese, tomato, piece of lettuce, called the day.
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What's up, guys? It is your 10 in a row hit music station. And okay, let's see how many I know and you know. These are the top 10 most underrated skills that you should have or know. And I haven't even read down the list yet. Okay, I'm just looking at that headline. So we'll find out together coming up.

It's Kissin' 92.5, your 10 in a row hit music station, and your home for the Kid Credit Morning Show. And apparently we've narrowed it down to age 42. That's when the average person starts to get more negative. I hope never to be that grumpy old person. And 42 is not old by any means, I'm not saying that. But as you age, I think my patience just runs out. I get more flustered easier. But we'll talk about the top things that get us all riled up coming up next.

0: What's going on, guys? It is Kissin', your 10 in a row hit music station. And like I just mentioned, the average age a person starts to get more negative is apparently 42. I don't know where this stat comes from, but that's said to be when you start to feel more sour about things. And what are those things that get us irritated? Grocery prices. I don't need to be 42 to be mad about that. Politics. Someone else is driving. I'm not going to lie. I'm a pretty bad backseat driver. And I love to be the passenger princess. And my boyfriend, I always get hit with the, well, do you want to drive? No, I don't. I'll just speak on your driving. Number four, crowds, weather, customer service, social media trends, tipping culture, music that you don't like, and TV volume being too loud. I think for me, not even an age thing, but social media or technology, I should say, that is giving me no patience. Like, I hate when things aren't working quick enough. If there's no Wi-Fi, I'm losing it, you know, stuff like that. That's what gets me going.
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7: Got those showers and thunderstorms here as we go through the afternoon, though. Keep the showers. Could hear thunder headed up to the upper 70s. Tonight, scattered showers and storms, mostly cloudy and 68. And then showers and thunderstorms ahead for our Sunday. Could see some heavy rain, high of 83. I'm meteorologist Jeff Eno.

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0: It's Kissin' 92.5, your 10 in a row hit music station. All right, guys, let's see how many we got. It says top 10 most underrated skills that everybody should learn. Put a finger up if you got one, and we'll see how many fingers we have up at the end. First aid, so CPR, Heimlich maneuver, basic life-saving measures, right? How to swim, cooking, basic home and car maintenance, how to unclog a toilet, and how to not clog a toilet in the first place. I thought that was funny. Sewing, spelling, how to read a nutrition label, how to safely operate a firearm, and how to tell an interesting story. I got, let's see, 7 out of 10. I don't know how to sew. Unless, like, I don't know, you're saying like a little hem. I could probably do that. Not very good though. Let's see. Basic home and car maintenance. No. I mean, I maybe, but I also have AAA, so I'm going to use them instead. And I'm just not big on firearms, so they stay away from me and I stay away from them. What about you? How many skills did you give?
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We are Kissin' 92.5, your 10 in a row hit music station. And today we're talking about the things that our younger self would never believe that we are actually doing now. Somebody said voluntarily eating vegetables. Like, I buy broccoli now and I don't just cover it with cheese. Oh my gosh, I love that one. Let's see what else I got. I'm going through my DMs. Complaining about loud music in a restaurant. Oh man. I remember I used to blast my music in the car. Sometimes I still do. I have my moments, but I actually listen to audiobooks a lot now when I'm driving, which is a totally different version of myself than, 15 years ago. I could

You're checking out Kissin' 92.5, your 10 in a row hit music station. And I want you to think about this. How much time out of your day do you get some you time? If you had to throw a number out there, think about that, and we'll talk about it coming up next.

0: 102.5, your 10 in a row hit music station, and of course, your home for the Kid Craddock Morning Show. And this sounds about right. The average American gets about 20 minutes to themselves every day, which equals out to about 9.5 hours every month, which is not a lot. You know, I feel like that's why I'm feeling kind of burnt out. You know, the most common things to get in the way, family obligations, work commitments, financial constraints, social obligations, and guilt. Plus for me, I don't know. I feel like I can't slow down sometimes. Like I can't just sit and be chill. I mean, at night, you know, watching a show or something, but on a weekend, I want to either like do something fun or be productive, or I have an obligation. I need a good, just rot day. And not because I'm hungover, because those are easy to have, you know what I mean? You can't physically get up, but like a day where I just literally take it easy, take it slow. How about you? Are you feeling like I'm feeling? And are you the average American? Do you only get about 20 minutes a day of you time? You know what I need? I need that backpack glow up. I've seen all these videos on TikTok where people, you know, they go and they backpack for 6 months and they look so happy, tan, carefree after. Their befores are like stressed out. Their skin looks dull. They're just like no life in them. Boom, 6 months later, exploring the world. Yeah, sign me up.
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0: It's Kissin' 92.5, your 10 in a row hit music station. And all right, guys, that is going to do it for me. Like I said, back to packing. But I'll catch you guys back here on Monday. Enjoy the rest of your weekend, and we'll talk soon.
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Kiss and 92.5, your 10 in a row hit music station. It's Dalton coming in this Saturday afternoon, ready to do some dancing with you to some of your favorite hits. So stay tuned because we've got Nelly and Justin Bieber coming up right around the corner. 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

Caribbean girl, me know for tick, me know for top. Yeah, man, I watch my body like the way my watch a match. Yeah.

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Keep it right here for more of your favorites, including this one. 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

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Keep it right here. 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It's Kissin 92.5.

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5: Got those showers and thunderstorms here as we go through the afternoon. Though, we'll keep the showers. Could hear thunder headed up to the upper 70s. Tonight, scattered showers and storms, mostly cloudy and 68. And then showers and thunderstorms ahead for our Sunday. Could see some heavy rain, high of 83. I'm meteorologist Jeff Eno.

at 92.5. It's Dalton checking in to say hey y'all once again this Saturday afternoon. I'm going to be hanging out playing more of your favorites, including this one. Here's Ray's Where's My Husband.

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All you've got to do is say, Alexa, open up Kissin' 92.5, and just like that, now you're listening completely hands-free. 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Lady Gaga and Bruno Mars are up next. It's Kissin' 92.5.

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Kiss at 92.5, your 10 in a row hit music station. It's Nick Jonas. By the way, have you seen his new movie with Paul Rudd? I watched it yesterday. Huge fan. If you go see it, let me know what you think. But stay tuned for some more of your favorite hits this afternoon. We've got Gracie Abrams and Vincent Boone on the way. But before that, here's the newest from Somber with Homewrecker. It's Kiss at 92.5.

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0: 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Keep it right here. Olivia Rodrigo is coming up right after this. It's Kissin 92.5.
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11: Got those showers and thunderstorms here as we go through the afternoon, though. We'll keep the showers. Could hear thunder headed up to the upper 70s. Tonight, scattered showers and storms, mostly cloudy and 68. And then showers and thunderstorms ahead for our Sunday. Could see some heavy rain, high of 83. I'm meteorologist Jeff Eno.

Kissin' 92.5, it's Lady Gaga's Abracadabra, and there must be some magic with applesauce because apparently you can use it to make a cake. So much so that today is National Applesauce Cake Day. I didn't realize that was a thing. Right now, it's Justin Bieber.

KISSIN 92.5. It's Bella Kayes. I love it. I love it. I love it. It's Dalton. And that's my exact sentiment with the weather lately. But I do know any day now, it's going to get way too hot and I'm no longer going to enjoy it. But once that happens, I can at least stay one step ahead of any weather, as can you with the Zimmer Storm Center app, brought to you by Satterlee Plumbing, Heating, and Air Conditioning. 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Keep it right here. Leon Thomas is coming up next. 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

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It's Dalton still with you for a couple more hours this afternoon. And if what you want is more of your favorite hits, well, you've come to the right place. So stay tuned. Rima and Selena Gomez, as well as Kalani, are coming up shortly. But to kick off the hour, here's the newest from Taylor Swift. 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
2: 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Is this really your real phone number?

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Zodiac sign, it must be a Gemini moon, cause we about to go half. 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

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They check.

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It's Kendrick Lamar and SZA's 30 for 30. 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
6: They see some flooding concerns on the way for Sunday with a threat for some heavy rain. Scattered showers and thunderstorms tonight, mostly cloudy, low 68. We'll see those showers and thunderstorms for our Sunday. Again, we could see heavy rain headed up to 83. And then we've got more showers and thunderstorms ahead Sunday night. I'm meteorologist Jeff Ena.

Kissin' 92.5. It's Dalton still hanging out with you this Saturday afternoon. I'm really excited tonight. I actually get to introduce one of my friends to K-pop Demon Hunters for the first time because they've never seen it. And I'm getting a tattoo afterwards. I'll tell you what I end up getting on Monday. Speaking of K-pop Demon Hunters, here's Huntrix with Golden.

0: Kissin' 92.5. It's the newest from Teddy Swims. And with the Kid Craddock Morning Show, it pays to be Mr. Know-It-All. Because with the $1,000 minute, well, that's exactly what you need to be, is Mr. Know-It-All. 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And then keep your phone at the ready for the Kid Craddock Morning Show's $1,000 minute. Keep it right here. Taylor Swift is coming up right after this. It's Kissin' 92.5.
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0: 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Hi there. We're looking to get to the campground.
1: Well, you're going to take a left at the old oak tree end of this here road. No, I'm just kidding. Let me get my phone out.
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Kissin' 92.5, your 10 in a row hit music station. It's Dalton still with you for one more hour this afternoon. I know, I'm sad it's only that little time. But don't you worry, with the time I have left, we're going to make it count with some more of your favorites on the way, including the Kid Laroi and Justin Bieber, as well as Hozier. But before that, here's the newest from Noah Kahan with The Great Divide. 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

tight and lets me go. He loves me not, he loves me. He holds me tight and lets me go. He loves me not, he loves me. He holds me tight and lets me go. He loves me not, he loves me. He holds me tight and lets me go.

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0: 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Keep it right here. Pitbull and Lil Jon are coming up next. 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

They see some flooding concerns on the way for Sunday with a threat for some heavy rain. Scattered showers and thunderstorms tonight, mostly cloudy, low 68. We'll see those showers and thunderstorms for our Sunday. Again, we could see heavy rain headed up to 83. And then we've got more showers and thunderstorms ahead Sunday night. I'm meteorologist Jeff Eno.

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0: Runway. Kissin' 92.5, your 10 in a row hit music station. It's Dalton, and that is going to do it for me this Saturday afternoon. I will see you again on Monday to help kick off the work week, but just because I'm getting out of here, that doesn't mean that you should leave just yet. Of course, we've got some more of your favorite hits, not to mention DJ Romeo is going to get you through your Saturday night. And before I go, Taylor Swift is coming up next. It's Kissin' 92.5.
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15: They see some flooding concerns on the way for Sunday with a threat for some heavy rain. Scattered showers and thunderstorms tonight, mostly cloudy, low 68. We'll see those showers and thunderstorms for our Sunday. Again, we could see heavy rain headed up to 83. And then we've got more showers and thunderstorms ahead Sunday night. I'm meteorologist Jeff Ina.
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17: 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We are at Most Requested Live in the comments and the DMs. Hi, Sarah in Kelowna, British Columbia. And Lillian in Eau Claire, Wisconsin. Your song's up next. His name's Malcolm Todd. This is new music. It's called Earrings on Most Requested Live.

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